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1: 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There's a shower or two on the way for the rest of this afternoon across Moreton Bay, and we're headed for an overnight low of 13. Over the weekend, there's a couple of showers around. Tomorrow, we're reaching a maximum 23, minimum 13. That's your weather on 101.5, keeping you up to date on the latest.
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lion, snakes, monkey. Village speaks righteous, sister Cena says funky. How bizarre.

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6: 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It is Friday night. I am Ren and it's Friday Rewinds with Ren. That's me. 2 hours of songs that you forgot that you loved and occasionally one where you'll wonder who the hell authorised the 90s. We're starting in 1998 with four Irish women, double denim and enough enthusiasm to power Caboolture. 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
2: Your morning weather update for Moreton Bay. Today and tomorrow will be 22 to 13, partly cloudy with showers and brisk winds. On Monday, 25 to 11, partly cloudy with some light winds. Keeping our community connected and informed on 101.5.
0: Now, here's another hour of better music for